black and white and brown man. Tell me about the color of your soul. If part of your solution isn't ending the pollution, then I don't want to hear your stories told. I want to welcome you to Scatman's world.

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Parents and counselors constantly scorned them, but people are still having sex and not.

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Do you understand me? 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Nothing makes them stop. This AIDS thing's not working. People are still having sex.

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At this very moment, people are still having sex in a downtown condo or street in the projects.

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1: 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And today we're just modern talking.

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1: I wanna know what you're thinking. There are some things you can't hide. I wanna know.

headlights. They're all infected, but he'll be alright, 'cause he's a scumbag, don't you know? I said he's a scumbag, don't you?